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If you just joined us right now, hey, how you doing? Welcome to the show. Mr. Denko in the building, a.k.a. Mr. Slow Jams, a.k.a. Mr. Steal Your Lady. Ooh. As Usher once said, don't leave your girl

I've got some great music on the way from SWB, Escape, Keith Sweat, and I'm going to dedicate this next one out to Miss Brown. How you doing? I know you are a fine lover and purveyor of slow jams, and I know when I play this one, it's going to bring back some great memories. And I ain't heard this, to be fair, I've not heard this song in a minute, you know. It's been an absolute minute since I've heard this one. This was so big back a day.

0: I'd love to know what happened to them, you know. 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Like I said, some escape on the way, tank. And these guys, you can't do a slow jump show and not play these ones. Casey, Jojo, Devontae,
1: Jojo,
0: and Mr. Dalvin.

0: be easy, baby.
1: You heard the man. How you doing? If you just joined us right now, welcome to the show. This is the Soul Seductive Slow Jam Show, the sexiest slow jam show on road. Or Your Money Back, the award-winning show hosted by me, Mr. Denko, aka Mr. Slow Jams. Still got more great music on the way from Jordan Knight, remember him? From New Kids on the Block. Drew Hill on the way. And Tyrese.

0: But Mary said, you're not having my crown just yet. Keisha Cole and Love. Still got great music on the way from the likes of Tyrese, Jordan Knight, remember him from New Kids on the Block? SWV, Alicia Keys and some geezer called Trey Songz. Going out to Lady D, how you doing? It's the Soul Seductive Soul Jam Show. My name is Denko, how you doing? Still to come, we've got a red light special with the slow jumps, get a little bit more grubby. And of course, we've got digging in the crates as well. All right, so without further ado, let's continue.
1: I lost it all.
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3: All right. I want you to look at the mirror right now.
0: Lloyd alongside 2 Chainz.
3: 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Are you happy of what you've become? 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

0: 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This is Young Lloyd, and you're listening to DJ Dinko on the ones and twos.
1: Hey, this is Sadie Emma, and you're listening to Dinko.

Another young lady who's still slaying it out on road, Deborah Cox. And no one's supposed to be here. I've got to say hi to Miss Brown. She's in her house now, singing her heart out, annoying her neighbours hard. All right, so we do. All right, so much great music to keep you in so little time. Still to come. Don't forget. All right, we're going to be doing our Red Light special in about 35 minutes from now. Also got some UK flavour to give you from the likes of Lyndon David Hall, Mark Morrison, Kayla LaRocque, and Damage. All right. This guy was in a group called New Kids on the Block. His name was Jordan Knight.

Gotta say hi to Vicky. This is your tune, I know it is. More music to come. Keep Sweat on the way. And something from Jade.

Aha. Still to come, Escape on the Way. Melanie Fiona, remember her? We've still got that Trey song still to come as well.

0: Hey, how you doing?
1: Can I speak to Michael?
0: Speaking.
1: Oh, hey, how you doing?
0: I'm good, you know, still.
1: I feel kind of silly doing this, but
0: Nah, don't be silly.
1: This is the waitress from the coffee house on 39th and Lennox.
0: Yeah.
1: You know, the one with the braids.
0: Yeah, I know who you are.
1: Well, I see you on Wednesdays all the time.
0: Mm-hmm.
1: Every Wednesday on your lunch break, I think.
0: That's right.
1: And you always order the special.
0: That's right.
1: With the hot chocolate.
0: That's exactly right.
1: My manager be tripping and stuff, talking about we gotta use water, but I always use some milk and cream for you, because I think you're kind of sweet.
0: Stop it.
1: Anyway, you always got on some fly blue suit, and cufflinks are shining all bright. So what you do?

0: Radio DJ.
1: A word?
0: Yeah.
1: Yeah, that's interesting. Look, man, I mean, I don't want to waste your time, but...
0: Okay.
1: I know girls don't usually do this.
0: Yeah, what?
1: I was wondering if maybe we could get together outside the restaurant one day.
0: Yeah, that can work still.
1: You know, because I do look a lot different outside my work clothes.
0: I bet you do.
1: I mean, we could just go across the street to the park.
0: Yeah, we could do that.
1: Wait, hold up.
0: See these blasted iPhones, I swear down.
1: Can you hear me now?
0: Yeah, I can hear you. What are you saying now?
1: Yeah. So what day did you say?
0: Yeah, next Wednesday is good, you know.
1: Oh, yeah.
0: I'll see you then, yeah, in a bit.

Mr. Trey Songz, Mr. Steal Your Girl. Going out to Lady D right now. I know you love this song. So we've got some UK flavour to come. It is the soul seductive slow jam show. The number one slow jam show on road. Sexiest slow jams ever. Yeah. Did the verses with Joe. That was the most one-sided verses ever in life. Donald Jones. And it wasn't where he wanted to be, trust me.

0: sorry, baby.
1: This is Amphilla alongside Dinko blazing those smooth, slow jam flavors. Don't touch that dial. Don't touch that knob. Buh, buh, buh, buh, buh.
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3: Let's get this shirt off.
2: Steady. Changing faces.

0: taken from my album To The Max, Jade. Looking for Mr. Do Right, aren't you all? All right, we're very, very close to the red light special, where the slogans get a little bit grubby. And we always give you a warning shot, all right? We're going to do that straight after this.
1: Of course I know what today is.
2: Hey, what's up, y'all? This is Chi-Town's finest, Jeremiah in the building with DJ Danko, playing the finest slow jams all night long, night long.
1: Yeah, in case you ain't know, so baby, what's up, boy? My sh-

0: SWB and Rain. Before that, we gave you Jeremiah and the Denko Refix of Birthday Sex. All right. Okay. It is now time for us to give you our warning shot. Now, each and every session, we do a slow jam session, we do a segment called Red Light Special. But what we always do is we give you a warning shot. Going out to those of you right now that are not sure how grubby we're going to get when we do the Red Light Special. So the Red Light Special is where the slow jams get a little bit more grubby, a little bit more sexual, a little bit in your face. So if you're a person who's easily offended by songs that may have gratuitous references, depictions of sexual nature and outright grubbiness, this part of the show is not really for... Oh no! And to give you an idea how grubby you're going to get, this is this from Pleasure P. It's called Nympho.
1: You know he had to take a stab at this one. Yeah!

0: I'm fucking you. I'm fucking you tonight.
1: Whenever I'm in Birmingham, UK, I listen to DJ Denko on the big station. Panitime, man, I run.

0: Love that young lady, you know. Melanie Fiona, and that was my own little refix of that featuring Giggs and Ghostface Killer. Alright, it kills me. Alright, I'm going to give you a couple more before we get into our red light special with the soldier and get a little bit more grubby. I'm warning you people, it's going to get sticky up in here, man. Trust me on that.
1: Hey, what's up, y'all? This is Chi-Town's finest, Jeremiah in the building with DJ Denko, playing the finest slow jams all night long.

0: Two more to go before we get into the red light special right here on your number one station. If you just joined us, where have you been? My name is Denko. This is the Soul Seductive Slow Jam Show, the number one slow jam show on road. We keep it soulful, we keep it sexy, and we get grimy as well. And we will do in the next few minutes. But before we do that, gotta play this, ain't it?
1: Hiya, people. How you doing? I'm Keisha White, and I'm here with Denko.
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0: If you know, you know. From 2004, South London's finest.

0: Hey, yo, what up? This your boy Houston, chilling in the mix with DJ Denko. Holla at your boy.
1: All right, it's now time for our first feature of the week. Red Light Special, where the soldiers get a little bit more grubby. So your person's easily offended by a soul jams that may have gratuitous reference to depictions of sexual nature and outright grubbiness. This part of the show is not really for honor. So if you like your soul jams with a little bit of crass, a little bit of je ne sais quoi, a little bit of... Now this part of the show is definitely for you, alright? Not for the faint-hearted. Let's get into it, and we call it the Red Light Special, because we always start with this.

0: What's up? This is Selena Johnson, and you're listening to DJ Danko.
1: DJ Danko. DJ Danko. DJ Danko.
0: Giving you some of that real soul music. So stay loud. Stay loud. Stay loud. Stay loud.
2: Yeah. What's up, baby? I know we're gonna be a pod, but I know how we can make it right. Let's put it in words. Check it out.

0: What's up? This is Selena Johnson, and you're listening to DJ Danko. DJ Danko. Giving you some of that real soul music. So stay locked.
1: I'm doing this for all my ladies. I know you're thinking, yo, it sounds like a

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1: Who on a track? Music Royale.
2: Come on, baby. Keep your heels on.

0: thought she was your friend.
1: So you wouldn't fuck her?
0: That language does not become you.
1: Yes. You'd rather I be demure.
0: I'd rather you be rational.
1: Meaning what? That I say nothing about what I see, what I hear.
0: What have you heard?
1: That you're capable of anything.
0: Well, if you didn't tell me about it, it couldn't have been very upsetting.
1: It made me sick to my stomach. This whole arrangement of...
0: What arrangement?
1: That I'm to accept what you tell me and ask nothing more. That I aid you in the business you conduct and pretend I don't know what that business is.
0: I don't recall you ever saying no to anything I put in front of you. You make a little noise every now and then to remind me what a good person you are. But a good person wouldn't be here right now.

0: Yo, this is Nayla Boss, and you're listening to the sounds of DJ Denko. Keep it up, Birmingham.
1: Man, it's glad to be back home. J6, where you at? Oh, right over here. Yeah, come on, baby, be home.
2: Yes, who is it?
1: Hey, what's up?
2: Is that you, Jeff?
1: Who do you think it is?
2: Oh, hi, baby. When'd you get back?
1: Got back just now.
2: I missed you.
1: Yeah. Do you?
2: Yeah. Won't you come up and let me show you how much?
1: You know the flavor. Buzz me up, babe.

0: Them too. I like those lips down here too.
1: There you have it. Another Red Light special brought to a close right now. Hope you enjoyed the set. It's been fun. It was fun, you know. Still got some more great music on the way, and we've still got our Digging in a Crate segment to give you in about half an hour from now. So if I were you, make sure you keep it locked to the number one station, which is me, with the Soul Seductive Slow Jam Show, keeping the sexy slow jams all way through to the end.
2: Yeah. Yeah, I know. I know. I know it's getting difficult, baby. We always traveling, we always doing. Seems like everything come before we do, right? Let me talk to you for a minute. Intriguing how the body, the heart, and the mind works. Undescribable love, like witnessing a childbirth. Defining the hugs you give that leaves a divine thirst. That feeling that makes me think before I speak and smile first. The heart grows fonder while enduring distance. So close but too far to even make a difference. Baby, I'm trying to fix this. And I know it's kind of we can't even see each other and be in the same city. We both living them type of lives they put on pedestals. Navigating personal space with hectic schedules. And thus I try hard, there's still some things I need to step up. My baby beef like I ain't trying to make enough effort. I ain't been trying to mess up, just trying to capture the minutes. It's just the time I pass by and I get caught up in it. Thus reality's harsh, I hope you can forgive the offer. I

0: Far Away, the remix, of course, featuring Busta Rhymes. It's now time for me to get my hands dirty in the mix for the next 20 minutes before we go digging in the crates, all right? So without further ado, you know what? Selena, what are you saying, bub?
1: What's up? This is Selena Johnson, and you're listening to DJ Denko. DJ Denko. DJ Denko. Giving you some of that real soul music. So stay locked. So stay locked. So stay locked.
2: It's about that time, everybody. It's your boy Masari hanging out with DJ Denko.
3: Denko. I'm about to make the start, man.
2: Keep it locked. Be easy, baby.
0: We're getting a mix to start with Ava. We've got some Jagged Edge on the way. Some Faith Evans as well. Let's see what else we've got in the bag. Time to get my hands dirty. Let's go.
4: Listen, give me 10 minutes. Well, give me 5 minutes. 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

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But you know,

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1: Yes, sir.
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3: 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We are Genesis Radio Birmingham.
4: Good morning. Another week has come round again. It's not quite a bank holiday Monday like last week, but that doesn't mean it'll be a bad one. You're listening to Radio News Hub's Morning Report with me, Georgia Lee. Here's what's coming up.
5: We went to the most beautiful places. Were some of them cold? Sure. Was there more mud? Am I still getting mud out of various places? Sure.
4: The Hooded Archer returns to our screens with the death of Robin Hood, and
6: I think it does really come back to that assumption that people quite understandably think that if something's available and is being sold, that it must be safe to use for their child, and sadly that's just not the case.
4: Some experts are warning about hidden dangers in baby products. Now, onto the weather for today. Some early rain this morning and then dry and bright throughout the day. Highs of 21 degrees Celsius. Right, should we get into the day with the news from Holly?
7: Hundreds of demonstrators have been in a standoff with police overnight, vowing to prevent migrants leaving Portsmouth after they arrived in a small boat. They blocked roads for hours and were vowing to stay all night in the second major anti-migrant protest of the weekend. A government spokesperson says they condemn so-called intimidating and thuggish behaviour. The Chancellor is set to unveil a £150 million fund for fast-growing northern firms. John Healey will seek to tell an optimistic story about Britain in a major speech today. Traditional 20-week pregnancy scans will be transformed into 3D-printed models for parents and grandparents with sight loss. It's part of a new pilot scheme. Debbie and Piazzi traced the contours of her grandchild for the first time.
8: Is that toes?
9: Yeah, that's his toes in his mouth.
8: Oh my God, this is amazing. Oh, this is absolutely unbelievable.
7: And the National Trust has seen another record number of young people joining. More than 50,000 have taken out its membership for 18 to 25-year-olds in a year. That's the latest from Radio News Hub. I'm Holly Hughes.
4: Thanks for that, Holly. Now let's take a look at what is making the front pages in today's newspapers. The Metro writes about the recent reform conference and how a protester who was dragged from the conference says she was bruised and had her hair pulled whilst being assaulted. The protester, who's asked to go by a different name, Sally, was shouting that Nigel Farage is being bankrolled by billionaires when she was grabbed. She was one of a group of climate resistance activists to stand up during Farage's address at the conference on Friday. The Daily Star write that there are concerns around the security of the Duke and Duchess of Sussex's children as they prepare to start education in Britain. The family flew back to the UK at the end of August after living in the US for 6 years. The Guardian write families are rushing to secure plans for children with special needs before changes. It comes as head teachers have reported a surge in applications for education, health and care plans, also known as EHCPs. And with the new academic year beginning, they predict applications to rise further. Now, let's see what people are chatting about online. Pamela Anderson was in Venice yesterday for the AMFAR, or Foundation for AIDS Research, Gala. She won a Courage Award for her activism work and long-standing support of the fight against AIDS. She went viral last year for her decision to stop wearing makeup on red carpets and at events, and gained a lot of praise for this. I remember seeing her on red carpets last year without makeup, and it was a real big talking point. So it's nice to see that she is continuing on with that tradition. Elsewhere, Vogue Williams has revealed the name of her fourth child with former Made in Chelsea star Spencer Matthews. The baby boy is named Remy Valentine Matthews, and his birth was announced by Vogue on Instagram last Tuesday. The couple share three other children, Theodore, Otto and Gigi. I quite like the name Gigi. I think it could be a name that I go on with. And then now, to keep your chin up. Someday there'll be happiness again in Nottingham, you'll see. Who does that remind you of? If you said an MP, you'd be wrong. Our reporter, Ben Mansay, can put you out of your misery.
1: When you hear the words Robin Hood, what comes to mind? Perhaps a skilled archer running around Sherwood Forest, maybe even a fox wearing a green hat. The heroic outlaw has often graced our screens, but now he returns, played by Hugh Jackman, in the new film The Death of Robin Hood. In the film, we meet Robin Hood at the end of his life after a battle that he believes to be his last. Throughout the film, the defender of the poor grapples with his years of crime and violence. Hugh Jackman spoke about the script and the different depictions of the hero over time.
5: Right at the beginning, we had really great books that I loved, I really got into, which was not just about Robin Hood and the mythology of Robin Hood, because that's a bit like a piece of string, like you just keep pulling on it and you go wherever you want to go, basically. But I find it fascinating, mostly of how it had changed. So, you know, I had a very specific idea of who Robin Hood was. I think I thought he was a real person. Maybe he was, maybe he wasn't. But as soon as I read this script, I was like, this, not only is it such an interesting take on Robin Hood, but I think it's really a great sort of examination of the of story itself, the power of story and the power of mythology. And I just love that. So I'm in many ways still reading about it, you know.
1: Despite being set in England, the film was shot in Northern Ireland, much to the enjoyment of Jackman.
5: It actually was spectacular. We were in Ireland, which I'd always dreamed of going, spending time in. We were there. We went to the most beautiful places. Were some of them cold? Sure. Was there more mud? Am I still getting mud out of various places? Sure. But it was totally worth it. It was one of the great shoots I've ever done. I loved it.
1: The film's director, Michael Sanofsky, talks about the challenge of creating a new version of the well-known folklore.
9: It's always daunting, but I don't know, it was kind of lovely. Like for such a movie that deals with violence and then, you know, meditation and these kind of spiritual sides of things, like it's actually just like a lovely experience. Like it was my favorite filmmaking experience I've had so far in my career. And like everyone was just like so supportive and there for that. And really wanted to create this really specific take on the character. So, you know, yes, there's, you know, this is such a classic mythic character that you have a sort of duty to do justice to, but at the same time, like every interpretation of him has been its own thing. And I think part of the fun was just being like, you know what, we're doing this version and let's have fun with it and let's bring everything and all the soul we can to it. So it, like, you know, it was a blast. It was amazing.
1: Now, there is a trend in the film industry to shoot traditionally. The Odyssey, for example, was shot on IMAX and featured no CGI. Sanofsky is no exception, as this movie was shot entirely on 35mm film to help with the world building.
9: Because this is a movie kind of about storytelling, I knew that I wanted it to feel kind of timeless. And so, you know, we shot on film, we shot on location, we, you know, used very limited visual effects. And I wanted it to feel like if you saw this movie, you wouldn't be sure if it was made in like the 70s or nowadays, because it is sort of this exploration of our relationship to this story, and making it feel kind of like outside of time was important to me. But then beyond that, just like trying to conjure this sense of this place and these characters and feeling like, okay, this is a world that feels lived in, and I believe in these characters that have real flesh and blood. Like, I think shooting in these real places really helped sort of paint that picture.
1: The Death of Robin Hood is in cinemas now.
4: Experts are warning about hidden dangers in some baby products. We'll find out what they are and what parents should check to make sure products are safe for their babies. Now, parents are being urged to think twice before buying some of the products marketed as must-haves for babies. The Royal Society for the Prevention of Accidents says everyday items, including hands-free bottle holders, sleep positioners, and in-cot sleep aids could increase the risk of choking, suffocation, or overheating. Morning Report's Holly caught up with Becky Guy. She's the senior policy manager at ROSPA. She started by asking her what products could potentially be dangerous.
6: We've become aware of lots of products being marketed online as helping babies to sleep or to feed, but some of the products that are available are introducing risks that parents might not be aware of. I think parents understandably think that if something's available to buy that it must be safe and has been tested, and that's not necessarily the case. So some of the things we've become aware of are sleep products like sleep positioners, so that hold a baby in a certain position while they're asleep, things like baby pillows, sleep aids that go inside the cot, and then also some feeding products. So we're seeing a rise in the number of products that babies can use to feed themselves. So they're cushions that go around the baby's neck that prop the bottle up, or kind of arms that go on the pushchair that allow the baby to feed themselves. And we're really concerned about these because the sleep products pose a risk of suffocation or overheating, and then the feeding products pose a risk of choking.
4: Caution. And why do you think parents kind of can be misled in this way? I think you did touch on it before, that, you know, it might just be kind of an assumption, but why do you think it's hard to distinguish?
6: I think it does really come back to that assumption that people quite understandably think that if something's available and is being sold, that it must be safe to use for their child. And sadly, that's just not the case. I think also products are being promoted as making it easier to feed, or that perhaps your baby will sleep longer, for example. And if, you know, you've got a baby that's not sleeping, it's understandable that parents are looking for products that can help them get their baby to sleep for longer. But actually what they don't realise is that some of these products are putting their baby at risk.
4: And so how can parents actually check what is safe?
6: So our advice, lots of these products are available online. So our advice would be to buy products from a reputable retailer. That would be our number one advice. But in terms of checking products are safe when they arrive or online, for example, you can look whether the products have been tested to our safety standards. So you can look for the CE or the UKCA marking on the product packaging or on the label. Or some items like sleeping bags, for example, will quite clearly say on the label that they've been tested to the British standard. And the reassuring thing is that actually keeping your baby safe doesn't require a lot of specialist products. So it's things like for sleep, they need a clear, simple sleep space. And then for feeding, you always need to be supervising your baby. So when it comes to baby safety, simple is often best.
4: Still to come, there are some shocking new figures that show just how dirty England's sewage problem is. And the gentleman has returned to our screens and has already made a stir.
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4: Campaign group and charity Surfers Against Sewage have released some pretty horrifying new figures highlighting the scale of England's sewage problem. Surfers Against Sewage says water companies dumped sewage into England's waters for over 43,000 hours across July and August, and sewage was poured into England's designated bathing waters for more than 2,000 hours during the summer holidays. The charity have delivered a petition to Downing Street calling on the government to take action by introducing water industry reforms. Julie Morn, whose 8-year-old daughter Heather died after contracting an E. coli infection whilst on holiday in Devon, is a keen supporter of the campaign.
12: Yeah, in 1999, she came into contact with sewage from a CSO, and within 2 weeks she was dead. It's a double-edged sword, really. I'm really happy that there's a really great campaign, but equally it's very sad that Heather's death wasn't enough to kind of make people think about protecting the public. So, yeah, I'm really happy but really sad at the same time. I think the government need to take it back in hand. I think they're well aware of what's going on, and I think they just need to be firm now and say enough's enough.
4: Giles Bristow is the charity's chief executive. He also wants to see the government do more to tackle the issue.
13: So over 30 years of privatisation, we've ended up in a terrible, terrible place, and we need systemic reform now. So this is what government can do. It can change laws and it can redesign the system. We're saying, don't just tinker around the edges. This is a highly regulated sector as it is, and it's still not working, so therefore change the system. That's the only way we're going to keep people safe and restore our precious rivers, lakes and seas.
4: Their petition has been signed by more than 330,000 people, including singer Becky Hill, who described the water company's behaviour as outrageous.
14: Whether or not you use rivers and seas or the Lake District to go and swim, I think you're being taken advantage of, because in this country we pay our bills, and if we don't pay our bills, there are consequences. The money that we pay to those companies haven't got anywhere near the same level of consequence that the general British bill payer has.
4: Well, as per petition rules, the government now has to consider a response. But with more than 330,000 signatures behind it, campaigners will be hoping that response leads to action rather than simply more words. And do you need a bit more drama in your life? Because we've got just the thing. Guy Ritchie's The Gentleman is back for a second spin. Lucy Gormanly tells us more.
15: Yeah, well, it's not often we hear the director of a show or film say they're surprised it's back. But Guy wasn't expecting the show to be a success. He's even described his trouble keeping the show live and interesting as its second instalment brings new storylines. But it must be doing all right, as it's already been renewed again. If you've not seen the show yet, it follows Duke Eddie Horniman, who inherits a family estate home to a cannabis farm. Theo says this time it's even darker.
16: It's a kind of collective process in that sense. I think there was a lot of success and great things of season one, but also there's an opportunity to delve deeper in all characters. So, you know, the reason for doing more was, the only way to do more was to go deeper and darker and more complex, because otherwise it's a kind of repeat. So yes, that's very much a part of the process. We're constantly talking, you know, months before and minutes before.
15: Actor Giancarlo Esposito says he knew his character would have more depth this time.
17: Well, this season, for season two, I knew that he had aspiration to continue and deepen the Duke story, and so desperately connected to Bobby Glass and also to Stanley when he doesn't get what he really wants. So he has to find a trajectory. And you have to find a rhythm to go from one to eight, and by eight be explosive. And so I think we all know that he has some very deep thoughts about this particular world, but also along the way, he wants you to know something about historically the aristocracy, and he wants to guide you to understand what it's like to be a king and a queen and what that really means. And given that, how we travel to other countries to establish more remuneration and partnership within the family and without.
15: Kaya Scodlario plays Susie in the show. She agrees.
18: I think that was kind of an active thing that we wanted to do. We wanted to expand this world, and it's why the Italy of it all comes in as well, because that is aristocracy throughout centuries. Mm. I mean, it runs so much deeper. And I think there's even a line in it where the characters kind of say, you know, my country has been doing this for generations before yours. And it's really fun to explore those things. I think we're all a little bit fascinated by class in this country, especially. Mm-hmm. So to get to play with that and to kind of ask the question of who are the real criminals here, what is funny about this and what is actually quite disturbing about it all as well.
15: Well, if you're looking for something to watch, it's now streaming on Netflix.
4: That's all from us at the Morning Report. Hope you have a lovely rest of your Monday. It might not be as good as the bank holiday Monday we had last week, but it should still be a decent one. Thank you so much for tuning in to listen. I've been Georgia Lee, and I'll see you again tomorrow for Tuesday's Morning Report. Have a great rest of your day.

0: I've looked after my kids since they were born. Now they've got kids, I still want to look after them. 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So we made a lasting power of attorney. Now, if I can't speak for myself, they'll speak for me. It's a weight off for all of us, isn't it?
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4: Bringing you the latest information. Special Mix Media. In this week's news, the United Nations has voted in favor of the world map to be redrawn because the size of many countries, especially Africa, was made to look smaller. USA was the only country to vote no.
5: The Assembly will now take a decision on draft resolution entitled Correct the Map, Representation and Promoting Equitable Representation of the World's Region, particularly Africa. In favor, 164. Against 1. Abstentions, 6. Draft resolution is adopted.
4: The UK's Environment Secretary, Angela Eagle, told UK citizens to stock up on food because world disasters created by El Nino will affect everyone. But poor people say they have no money.
6: People desperately would like to go to the shop and buy more food, but they can't. They end up as food banks just to survive the week. How are they going to stockpile?
4: Black achiever Major Stephanie Gibson is a Jamaican-American crimes victim law enforcer who was awarded for her efficient coordinations during a terrorist attack in New Orleans in 2025. Uber has started driverless robo-taxis in London, England. For now, they will still have a driver in the car for emergency purposes. A US jury has found ex-gang member Dwayne Davis guilty for his involvement of the 25-year-old rapper Tupac Shakur.
7: To all of us, to me, Tupac Shakur was an icon, but to that family, Tupac Shakur was a brother, a loved person that was ripped from them for 30 years ago now.
8: We, the jury in the above-entitled case, find the defendant Dwayne Keith Davis as follows. Count one, murder with use of a deadly weapon. Guilty of first-degree murder with use of a deadly weapon, dated this 31st date of August 2026.
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LD, the Dance Like David show, giving you the best in urban gospel music and also tunes to give you a touch of contemplation. Starting off with Jordan Rakai.

Beautiful sounds of Mariba. You are tuned into DLD with me, Jazzy P. And today we're going to have a bit of housing from the second part of the show, but right now we're still keeping it on the cool vibe. This is Torren Wells with Joy in the Morning. I hope it has been wherever you are in the world. Now I've been able to settle in. Hey, hey, Mixcloud, I see you.

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0: 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How you all doing?
1: Yo, a prodigal son. I'm gonna put my life on the line

0: And remember, folks, it does not harm to make sure you're watching what your child is doing on the internet. Always don't care about no privacy business. Make sure that you're watching what they're doing. And one of the things, I don't know if a lot of parents know they can do this, but you know that you can go through your router or even through your phones and set how long your child can be on the internet. You can just cut everything off. You can cut off their little MAC address, and you know, so that you can maintain them and monitor them and keep them safe.
1: On the shout, shout, shout. 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
0: time for DJ Nicholas.
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1: 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It's Mega Man singing his praise.

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And that's why you need to find some L-O-V-E. Find that person that's good for the heart and good for the soul. And find that person that makes you want to have some fun and always want to lose control.

Donald Jarvis. Time is fast running out. Don't know how many of these I'll mix up in, but I'm keeping it going. You are tuned into DLD, the Dance Like David Show, playing you the best in gospel music and real talk music to satisfy the soul and the mind.

be one of my all-time gospel house classics and favourites. Love this tune. Check this woman's voice. It's the Visual Ministry Choir. And we're going to the rock.

And I just want to say thank you everyone for joining in, everybody in Radio Land and those of you on Mixcloud. I hope you've enjoyed today's show, and I hope you have danced like David. I'm going to leave you with BB Wynans. This is Jazzy P for DLD, and I am out.

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0: Richie Stephen said, Godfather Daddy Ernie, you don't know, say you're large and in charge. 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

0: 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So Vibes Cartel, two nights in London.
1: For the ghetto, you know?
0: Absolutely sold out. On his way to Birmingham, Strong, and also Manchester.

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6: Well, in case you've just joined us, welcome to another edition of the Great Vibes and Good Glorious Music. My name's Elaine Smith, otherwise known as DJ Elaine, freshly back from Soul Food Sunday. It was the last one for the summer for Soul Food Sunday at Jam Circus yesterday. And as you can hear, my voice is gone. We had such a wonderful time. Myself, JB Rose, Paul De Gallery, and of course our guest of honour, Will Johnson, actor Will Johnson. Many thanks to top 10 recording artist Juliet Roberts for attending the show last night with her gorgeous husband too. Also Alex Charles, a round of applause, who done an impromptu show for us. That was awesome, awesome, awesome, awesome. And of course our CSCP girls were in the house. Remember, we're still trying to raise that £1 million, so go to csep.org.uk. Also many thanks to Tony Attiel, who came down and recorded the show by taking loads and loads and loads of photographs. Thank you to the bar staff, management at Jam Circus. Thank you so much for allowing us to spend our summer with you. Also, many thanks to top 10 recording artist Kevin Ellis, who was in the house with his friends and family. That was really, really nice. And also Passion PR, Sean, thank you very much, my darling. I'm looking forward to seeing the next edition of your magazine in the frame. If you're in attendance, thank you all so, so much for coming down. The food was fantastic. Thank you so, so much to the husband and wife team that prepared the food. It was delicious, finger licking good. It was really, really nice. It was a combination of Jamaican Sunday dinner and an English Sunday dinner. So you had your roast lamb and you had your Yorkshire pudding, you had your jerk chicken. It was just delicious, your rice and peas all on one plate. Some of the girls had to get a takeaway box because the food was so enough. So if you're thinking of spending a Sunday afternoon at Jam Circus, although we won't be there, the husband and wife team will be there dishing up some flavorous Sunday dinners. Well, I'm giving you all of this right now because the rest of the show is going to be a couple of mixes, and it also features a catch-up chat with Anthony Brightley. So whatever it is you're doing, full joy your afternoon with the company of the Great Vibes and Good Glorious Music show playing in the background.
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9: 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Hey, what's up? My name is Mark, a.k.a. The Black Prophet.
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0: So congratulations, Anthony Brightley. Your name is being printed in stone. Tell me about that.
1: Well, thank you. You know, our history has been bantered around by various different people, and I think what's happened in this case is that the history of Dalston Junction has really made a landmark in a way that Sir Collins has managed to assure that certain things wasn't erased, basically. And the Sir Collins collection is now stored, archived at the Hackney Library. And it just happened that the Hackney Library is where the Four Aces Club, 007 Club, Oasis Club, Cubis Club, Roseberries Club, all these clubs were in this same destination. And when you go before the Four Aces, it was an entertainment, it was always an entertainment spot. So Hackney had committed themselves with Sir Collins, whether he was dead or alive, that they will turn the square into Sir Collins Square. And with that, they're going to put stones in the ground to represent different musicians, activists, people of the community who has actually made some form of mark in, you know, been coming from the Winrose generation forward till now.
0: And of course, your name is definitely in more ways than one, one of those names in stones. I think you had the club. What was it called then when you had it?
1: Okay,
0: in that
1: so
0: same
1: when my
0: spot?
1: Dad had it.
0: Right, that's it.
1: It was the 007.
0: Right.
1: It was the 007 Sun Valley. So he's in there as an inspiring entrepreneur, a distributor, a seller, and a man of the community. So that's why my dad's name is Anna, which is George Brightley. And then Black Slate name is there as one of the young bands out of Hackney that played at the Four Aces Club and played at the Cubis Club. And that's where my name is on the Black Slate.
0: Oh, right. Okay. That's cleared that up for me. Thank you. And when's the unveiling?
1: So they're going to unveil it on the Saturday, the 13th of September, where they're going to unveil the Interpretation Centre, which will be six independent plaques that write about the history and the owners and just in general about things that happened right there at Dalston Junction. And then after that, they will be unveiling the stones. So they've got 150 spots of where they're going to be putting 10 down. And then every year they will add X amount. So that gives people the opportunity to apply, to put names up that they think should be set in stone in Hackney.
0: No, that's
1: so
0: lovely.
1: I think it's brilliant, really.
0: Yeah. I think it's amazing. Which other names, other than yourself and your father's laying stone there?
1: Okay, so the 10 stones will be Sir Collins as a music producer, stroke DJ, sound owner. Newton Dunbar as the owner for Four Aces Club. Chicken the Thunderstorm as a sound system that came up in the 60s/70s. But Chicken the Thunderstorm was the first sound that actually catered for an integrated audience. So they were, unlike most of the sound systems, it was mainly black people, whereas when you went to Chicken, it was like maybe almost in some cases 50-50. So he was the first of the sound. So his name is down, Fatman's name is down, Sir Coxon's name is down, as the and all of these sounds played in Four Aces as well. Louisa Mark, she was a young singer singing on Cox and Sound at the Four Aces Club. So everything's really based around the Four Aces Club on this first batch. So between Four Aces and Oasis, Cubies, you know, the it's all one building, but it was at one point it was two clubs in the same block.
0: Right.
1: And I used to run Labyrinth, so I don't know his name, but his name is down as well, because after the police constantly closing down the Four Aces Club, Labyrinth started and catered for Another Nation of People and stopped closing it down.

0: And of course, you know, that brings me nicely to the venture that you're in at the moment, which is the movies. You know, you're managing a few brands, Lovers Rock Cafe, D-Jam, Pure Silk, celebrating 50 years plus collection, I think you call that. And now it's movie production. How do they all come together? Because I know that they all come together, but can you give us a quick synopsis as to how they all link together?
1: They all join together with one common thread, which is love, the love of music, and the stories that individuals have to go through because they love music. So D-Jam Reloaded is about a young man from a family, and his parents were very proud of him because he went to university. But his older brother and his father played music, and he just adored them, and he wanted to. So even though he was qualified to be an accountant, he wanted the opportunity to do music. So it's like the other way around. You've got the qualifications, but you want to do what people would normally, you know, push up their nose on to say what you want to be, another DJ, or you know, you want to do music. So that's the short synopsis of D-Jam Reloaded. And Lovers for the Love, again, is about a young man who goes around helping people, and he discovers Lovers Rock, and he wants to reintroduce it back to the world. And that's his story.

0: and then now Bring Back the Love starts right there at Dawson's Cross, unveiling the stones. And then somebody wants to know the history of what got it to that point. So again, it's another thing, a film that has a storyline to do with music. So the soundtrack is all based around roots, reggae, and lovers rock, which is all British-based music. And it's got the story of how it was when our parents first came into England to when their children took up the baton and to where their children are now and how far removed they are. And it gives a reason to what they think in the film of why that's happened.
1: So what's really nice about the way you're filming this production is that a large part of the film is being filmed at actual events that are real life taking place. And so you've got a calendar there, I suspect, that you can give us the dates for where you're filming?
0: Yes, so we on the 13th, Saturday the 13th, at Dawson Cross. And then after that, we'll be filming at the DJAM Festival, which is the 22nd to the 29th of September in Antigua. And you're right, what we've done, we've created our history on film in the current day, even though sometimes the story could be about the past. But I think we've never had that before, and the young people of today once need something new. They're always looking for something new, and I think this is it. This is the new thing where you're part of your history being put into film, and you're there. You have the choice to obviously watch it being done, or you can be have a B-roll, or you can have. So basically, we've opened the doors for individuals who are actors and they don't get roles. So we're making this big enough so that, you know, people go to Hollywood because they want to see if they can get in a film, or people come to where Sir George's Black Slate is, where DJAM is, because you might only get a role of an extra first, but, you know, I mean, there's always an opportunity to apply for one of the parts in our movie.
1: And you're still casting at the moment?
0: Absolutely. So our official casting, I don't even know what you call it, when you put out the
1: casting call. Yeah, the casting call.
0: It's going to be the first week of September. So we're actually going to do a campaign on that and get people to apply.
1: Lovely.
0: What we found in the past, the last time we did the last cast call, we had agents try to basically stampede it.
1: Wow.
0: And not that I have anything about wrong with agents, but agents don't look for us. And when we go to agents, they can be very, very, very rude. So we are opening our own doors and creating our own casting stroke agency for actors, for cameramen, for soundmen, for everybody and women. So basically, we have created our own film studio network to encourage young people in film and let them know that there is somewhere they can go. And at the moment, the main setup is in Antigua at the Buckley's Country Club. And we're looking to set up something in the UK. But as I say, UK makes it very hard to do things like that, whereas the Antigua government has embraced this whole film industry with us. And I think it's time.
1: It's definitely time, especially as you do have at your disposal Buckley's Country Club. I visited there myself and it's absolutely stunning. And I think you do the Lovers Rock Cafe there. Is that on a Friday night?
0: That's hosted there as well. Yeah, so the Lovers Rock Cafe now, it's basically a cafe where you can have food and drink, listen to music, watch video. The writing's on the wall. It's got the history got Black Slate's history, Sir George's tree, things that we've done, things about different artists on the wall out of the UK. So basically, it's pictures that I've taken over the years with various different people, and every photograph has got a story. And my granddaughter has taken up the charge, really, to write all the descriptions so that she can understand what really happened, which I thought was really beautiful when she offered to do that.
1: Really nice. And speaking of grandchildren, the actual night, Lovers Rock Cafe, it is a day party, isn't it? And so you can bring your grandchildren, is that right?
0: That's right. It is a family-friendly affair. We're there from in the afternoon and we go right to about midnight. But basically, it's children-friendly. It's got a small pool there. It's got space for kids to run up and down. And I will do children-friendly food snacks. So, yes, it's definitely designed for that because, as I said before, it doesn't make no sense to me having any kind of venue. I can't have my grandchildren there with me. So that's what it's all about, really. It's a family event with nice music, with history, with a beautiful view, and it's a great atmosphere.
1: Beautiful, beautiful, beautiful, beautiful. Right, so the date that's really pressing upon you right now are the flight tickets out from the UK to DJAM. What's the prices on that?
0: Yeah. Well, the tickets are basically, you know, if you're going to do it all yourself, you can actually get out to Antigua for £550. And as we are low season, there are accommodation all-inclusive starting from £1,350 per person based on two people sharing. So literally, it's actually affordable. And most of the packages that are available now are all-inclusive and including transport, everything. So literally get there and you're looked after till it's time for you to go.
1: All right, so if we want to find out more about what you're up to and what you're doing and certainly more about DJAMS, where can they go to find out?
0: So anthonybrightley.com or djamfestival.org.
1: Lovely, thank you. So one more question for you. Select a tune now, but it can't be one of your own productions.
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It's a very warm welcome along to a brand new week on the Smooth Grooves Radio Show, and we're up and running on the birthday file with an abundance of guitars this week. Ron Lawrence, this is Where You Belong, a man who would have celebrated his birthday on Saturday the 5th of September. Sadly lost him in 2021. Great guitar player. 1994, the album was called Hanging on a String. Yeah, the Loose End song was the title track of the album. A man from New Haven, Connecticut, and it would have been his birthday on Saturday. That was This Is Where You Belong from Ron Lawrence. And we followed that with the bassman, Luico Hopper from Bassett, Virginia, and Smoothie Strutt from his 2020 album, Symbiotic Souls. An Olympic standard equestrian rider, and brother to Lowell Hopper, guitarist who we feature heavily on the show. Luico Hopper on the birthday file for Saturday the 5th of September. And this man, another guitar player, celebrating on Friday. First of two from Texas. This is Al Gomez from his 2014 album Casa Groove and Groove Times. Not quite so busy on the birthday file this week. Got some great new music on the way, including something coming up that we like very much indeed from a young man who's sadly taken from us. So it's a posthumous release and a debut as well. I'm Rich Edwards, and this is Smooth Grooves.

back-to-back artist from Texas, Al Gomez from Picos, Texas, and Groove Time, celebrating his birthday on the 4th of September, on Friday 2014, in the album Casa Groove. And then we followed that with Eden Perez, who's from Rio Grande City in Texas, and that features Sergei Chipchenko on the saxophone, top track of his album that came out in 2016 called Just In Time. And Eden Perez on the birthday far for Thursday the 3rd of September. And the final of our birthdays for now comes from this man. Been playing this as a new single the last week or two. Celebrating on Saturday the 5th. This will be the title track of his 28th album, which is on the way later this year. From Bay City, Michigan originally, but long time now spent in San Diego. Much warmer for him. This is the great guitarist Patrick Yandell and Center of Unity. Got a Hungarian double play on the way with something we featured last week and something that's brand new. And plenty of new music to share and a few unusual things this week that are kind of pushing the envelope of what might be considered smooth jazz.

He's prolific on the guitar, 28 albums with this latest album, Patrick Yandow. Centre of Unity, that's the title track of the album, the first single, and Patrick on the birthday file for Saturday the 5th of September. And I promised you a Hungarian smooth jazz double. It's a very strong scene in Hungary. This is Attila Zavodis, the man who plays the saxophone with the Peep Project, and it features special guest Kieli Minucci. It's a bit of an unusual one. We played this last week for the first time. The song in question was never officially recorded and released when it was first written back in the 80s. It was performed by the great Al Jarreau on a TV show. And it's something of a labour of love for the executive producer of this, the man who owns Beagle Beat Records, Zolly. The song was written by David Foster, Jay Graydon and Alan Thick, who is Robin Thick's dad. Hence the title of the name, Thick of the Night. That's Thick with an E on the end. Attila Zavodi with special guest Kieli Minucci, Thick of the Night. And we'll stay in Hungary and start our journey into the brand new music right after this.

That's a track we played for the very first time last week on the show. Attila Zavodi, Thick of the Night, T-H-I-C-E. Song that was co-written by Robin Thicke's dad, Alan, and David Foster and Jay Graydon as well, and now finally released in an instrumental form by sax man Attila Zavodi, together with Kieli Minucci. And we continue with that Hungarian connection. This is guitarist Patrick Dimak, who plays in our old friend Zolbert's band in Hungary. It's released on Adam Hawley's MBF label. I believe Adam plays on this as well. Zolbert is certainly there. Patrick Dimak and One Night in Budapest starts the brand new music on Smooth Grooves this week, and we've got plenty of it for you.

is a very strong and thriving smooth jazz scene in Hungary. Back-to-back artists Attila Zavodi with Kieli Minucci, Thick of the Night, and Patrick Dimak, who tours in Zolbert, the sax player's band, and we've been featuring Zolbert for many years now. And Patrick releasing music on Adam Hawley's MBF label. That's his new single, One Night in Budapest. And we continue with the brand new music, and couple of guys who have been around the music industry and around the scene for very many years, in the shape of Jeff Lorber and Claude Villani, a few years ago got together as the Architects of Sound, AOS, and they've been producing and writing, releasing music under their own names, writing for other people quite heavily for the last couple of years. And they've got a new single as an Architects of Sound track, which features special guest Mark Lettieri, the guitar player from Snarky Puppy. New single is called Beyond Blue. And we're going to stay with the brand new music. A few more on the way. I'll take five this week. A couple of big hitters in there and some very nice cover versions.

That's the brand new single from AOS. Architects of Sound, Jeff Lauber and Claude Villani with special guest Mark Lecieri and Beyond Blue. And we'll stay with the colour blue and we'll stay with the brand new music as well with this man. He's originally from Bangladesh, but these days based in New York, but much travelled. I think he worked for the United Nations for a period of time. From an album called Shadow Dancers. He's been on the show since 2013. He is Reza Khan. And this features Maurizio Zottarelli, who co-wrote the song with Reza, and also features our old friends Jeff Kashawa and Brendan Rothwell. And on the subject of Jeff Kashawa, he's got brand new music on the way in the next couple of weeks. Reza Khan and Blue Lounge, and more new music to come on Smooth Grooves.

brand new music on Smooth Cruise. They go by the name of Combo. They have popped up on the show a few times now since 2022, and we're really kind of pushing the envelope on the world of smooth jazz this week. A few things that are a little bit different from our normal fare. Collectively, Combo are Ron Pedley and John Pondell, and the guests on that, couple of very well-known session guys, Greg and Matt Bissonnette. In fact, Matt had a single out earlier this year, and David Rosenblatt as well. It's called Bussin, B-U-S-S-I-N apostrophe, and Reza Khan before that. Guitar player originally from Bangladesh, his brand new single called Blue Lounge. This man is also very comfortable in all sorts of musical styles, whether it be pop, whether it be dance or rock, straight ahead jazz, and more recently smooth jazz. Keyboard man from New York, he's Scott Yanni. That's Y-A-H-N-E-Y. And this is called Jazz It Up. We're going to stay with the brand new music, another keyboard player on the way, and then that track I mentioned earlier, the debut single and a posthumous debut for a young man taken from us, sadly much, much too young. I'm Rich Edwards, and this is Smooth Groove, smooth jazz and more every week.

He's been on the show a few times before. That's the new release from Scott Yanni, Y-A-H-N-E-Y. It's called Jazz It Up. He's a keyboard player from New York, but to call him just a keyboard player is doing him a disservice. A very talented producer as well. And as I say, comfortable in the worlds of pop and dance and rock and every other musical style as well, pretty much. But putting out a few singles in the world of smooth jazz of late. It's called Jazz It Up. And this lady, we've featured previously on the show. Her singles Ethereal and Paradiso. This is the third time we've featured music from Yuko Mabuchi, keyboard player from Japan. Been in LA for a number of years now and playing live shows there. Very popular she is too. New single from Yuko Mabuchi is called Twist of Fate. And that single I mentioned, the posthumous release from the young saxman Paul Hardcastle Jr., making his debut on Tribune Rhythm Records. It would have been his birthday last week, 27th of August. And sadly, taken from us, died in a motorcycle accident. And his debut single, The Taster, for his album, the single The Groove in You, on the way next. Very nice it is too.

posthumous debut release of the single from Paul Hardcastle Jr., Paul's son. The Groove in You, Tripping and Rhythm Records. And it would have been his birthday on the 27th of August. He was tragically killed in a motorcycle accident. And I believe that's a taste of her, an album as well. Nice song from Paul Hardcastle Jr., The Groove in You. Yuka Mabuchi before that, Twist of Fate. And more new music with this man, with possibly my favourite title of the year. This is Ben Tankard, flugelhorn from Michael Stever. Ben, musician, pastor, pilot, podcaster, basketball star, great talent. Love it when he puts out new music. And the title of this is brilliant. Tall, Dark and Jazzy. And we're back on the birthday file with a couple before we get into this week's Take 5. Smooth jazz and more every week on Smooth Cruise.

Always very much look forward to getting new music from that man, Ben Tankard. And now that has to be my favourite title of the year so far. It's called Tall, Dark and Jazzy. He's a real talent, entrepreneur, musician, pastor, pilot, podcaster, basketball star as well. He's done it all and he still continues to do it all. Ben Tankard, Tall, Dark and Jazzy. And we're back on the birthday file with the man who I believe is the only artist we feature on the show from the island of Malta. Another bass player celebrating his birthday on Sunday the 6th of September. This is Simon Sammut, S-A-M-M-U-T. Another man who's very versatile in all styles of music, whether it be big band, straight ahead jazz, orchestral. And this first came to us, I think, back in 2013. He was first on the show back then. It's a cover of the Sting song, Fields of Gold. Simon Sammut on the birthday file on Smooth Grooves. Another birthday on the way, and our take five waiting in the wings.

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a birthday on the 3rd of September on Thursday. And that track features Steve Oliver on guitar. Wayne from Miami, Florida, a lot of Latin influences in his music. That's really nice, called Spanish Love. And we've got a couple of birthdays coming up in the Take 5 as well. I'm Rich Edwards, this is Smooth Grooves. Very best in the world of smooth jazz, and our Take 5, five great vocals on the way, starting with this man from the superb album Songs and Stories from 2009. Taking 5 with George Benson and the James Taylor song, Don't Let Me Be Lonely Tonight.

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1: Hey everyone, it's Boney James here. Just letting you know that whenever I get a chance, I'll tune into Rich Edwards' Smooth Grooves.

Smooth Grooves, taking five great vocals, George Benson. 2009, the album Songs and Stories, and Don't Let Me Be Lonely Tonight, the George Benson song, the James Taylor song, of course, performed by George Benson. Marcus Miller and Paulina Da Costa on that particular track, and the album list of guests reads like a who's who of music. I'd be here for about an hour just reading out the names. Boney James on the birthday far for the 1st of September on Tuesday. Happy birthday to Boney. Ladisi on the vocals. I Belong to You. We featured that last week from the forthcoming album of Simple Man, which is, I think, due on the 2nd of October. Happy birthday to Boney. Happy birthday also to Joe McBride, who celebrated on the 31st on Monday. A song that was a hit for the band Player back in 1977. Joe McBride's album Double Take in 1998. That's Baby Come Back. And that album with some great guests as well, with likes of Dave Koz, Rick Braun, Peter White, and Richard Elliott. JC Sol, our friend from Canada, Anyone Had a Heart. That's a great cover version. And when you consider the versions of that, Cilla Black, Dionne Warwick, Luther Vandross, JC Sol with Carlos Bud Ford, Anyone Who Had a Heart, my top three vocals of 2025, and a song that was one of my favourite vocals of 2023 to finish off our take five, Chris Ballin, UK soul voice, played with Incognito and many others. He's toured and worked with so many artists over the years, and Shining. Good to hear that again. And we're back on the brand new music. Here's Mark Stevens, a man whose last album came our way in 2011, Dreamer of a Peaceful Warrior, superb album. And he plays with everybody. He's played and toured with Boney, Kurt Whalum, George Duke, so many artists, always on the road. It's good to have new music from him. The new album will be called A Great Day on Earth, and the first release from that is called Golden Hour. New music on Smooth Grooves, and more to come.

really looking forward to hearing more from that album. He's a great artist. Mark Stevens. First single called Golden Hour from the new album A Great Day on Earth. And it's been 15 years since the previous album, Dream of a Peaceful Warrior. And this is something that was actually on an album from this man a couple of years ago, but he's taken it and re-recorded it and given it a whole new lease of life. Actor and sax man, Michael Cates. This is a new version on his forthcoming album, Red Hourglass, of the track Vibes. Going to recap on a couple with Cindy Bradley on the way, Gilda Rosario, and are back in the box this week. Got a couple of artists who are heading to the UK to play live, and they're going to be in the UK, going to be in London, at different venues on the same dates, same weekend. Get it right, you can go see both of them. Michael Cates and Vibes, Smooth Grooves.

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And it's highly recommended. And that playlist with all that new music, do please support the artists. Mark Stevens and Michael Cates, brand new music. Cindy Bradley, Strolling, the first new music from Cindy in 3 years. She's had some health issues, but she's back. Tripping Rhythm Records, and that's produced by Ryan Lavalette, who has new music out in a couple of weeks' time. We're looking forward to getting that album for you from his third album on the label. And this is Aunt Sherry Jr., played this a couple of weeks back. Produced by Nelson Braxton and featuring Nelson and Eric Valentine. And a song that's been inspired by Aunt's children. They are Brandon Ray and Ava Ray, and it's given us Ray Ray's Groove. Aunt Sherry Jr., Shawnee Elias on the way. And it was on the birthday file last week. And we've got a couple of artists coming up in our Back in the Box this week. They're going to be playing live shows in the UK, both of them in London on the same weekend. We'll tell you all about that.

2026, and that new music keeps on coming. We played that last week for his birthday, and we played it the week before as a new release as well. Sean You, Sean You Liars, song that's co-written by Sean and Blake Aaron, and Sean been with us now on the show for the best part of 10 years. Skyline Drive is the new single. He's from Connecticut. He's actually born in Massachusetts, but these days lives in Connecticut. And Skyline Drive before that, Art Sherrod Jr.'s Ray Ray's Groove, and this also got a spin last week, and this is a really nice driving groove. Man from San Francisco who's been popping up since 2013, very, very good guitar player. Written and produced by Greg Manning, this is Joel Del Rosario and C'est La Vie. We're going to go back in the box next. Check out that playlist with all the new music. In fact, everything's in the show. It's pinned to the top of my social media pages, the Richard Edwards page and the Smooth Grooves page, and also the link to the podcast. And a lot of people

showing no signs of slowing down in 2026. Joel Del Rosario featured that last week. Couple of recap tracks there with Joel Del Rosario, with Sean Elias and R. Sherrod and Cindy Bradley. New music from Paul Hardcastle Jr. From Patrick DeMack with Zolbert, from Razor Khan, from Mark Stevens and Scott Yanni, from Michael Cates and Combo, Yuka Mabuchi, Ben Tankard and the Architects of Sound. And as I mentioned, we've got lots of great new music already lining up for next week's show as well. It is not slowing down. Looking forward to the new album from Ryan Lavalette. We've also got plenty more new music in the wings waiting to go. Now, both the artists in our Back in the Box this week are playing in September. They're playing in the UK and they're playing on the same weekend, September the 18th and 19th. First of them, it's Naji, who's going to be doing two shows each night on the 18th and 19th. He's going to be playing Soul Mama in Islington. He's going to be touring the Under the Moon, Over the Sky tour. That's his 2025 album, one of my favourite albums of last year. And I'm a huge, huge fan of Naji. If you get the chance to see him play live, he just is incredible. We're going to go back to 2013 with the album The Morning After on Shanachie Records. And the track featuring this week in our Back in the Box is Rendezvous. And another artist also coming across the pond to play in the UK on the same weekend will make up part two of this week's Back in the Box. Smooth.

Every week on Smooth Grooves, we go back in the box. We bring you a couple of tracks we haven't featured in the last couple of years. That one from Najee, Rendezvous, from his 2013 album called The Morning After. He's going to be playing Soul Mama at Islington September the 18th and 19th, and he's going to be doing two shows on each day. If you get the chance to go and see him, don't miss it. He's absolutely brilliant live. I mean, I'm a big fan of Najee. I came into the world of smooth jazz through jazz funk, and I discovered, you know, Bob James and Lee Ritenour and Grover Washington, and it was the sax players I was looking for, and I went on and thought, well, there must be more, and there were. George Howard and Kim Waters and Najee. So from that very first album of his way back in 1989, I've been a huge fan and have remained one ever since. And I've had the pleasure and the privilege of meeting him on a couple of occasions. He's a lovely man. Najee, Rendezvous, playing at Soul Mama in Islington September the 18th and 19th, and also going to be in London on the same weekend, 18th and 19th, but playing at the Pizza Express in Dean Street in London, will be this man. Great Greg Karukas. I first met him, I think, back in 2009, playing with Peter White at Pizza Express, funnily enough. This is from his 2014 album Soul Secrets and Rio Drive. This album's got some great artists on it as well. We're back with more next week. Have yourself a great week. Stay safe and well. Stay smooth and groovy. Do please support the artist. Buy the music. Stream the music. Go and see them play live. From me, Rich Edwards, until the next time, you have yourselves a great week. And we're back with more in a week's time. Till then, take good care. Bye for now.

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This is the Perfect Gidimani tribute show. Brand new music coming from Perfect Gidimani with Handcart Love. Previous to this, we had the Sound Guys with Live Your Life dub, and they're both on the brand new Live Your Life rhythm. And previous to that, we had the Live My Life Again album with big tunes from Perfect Gidimani featuring Sam Giddy with Bucket List dub. We also have more from Perfect Gidimani with Bucket List. We also had Kibera Kid, World Boss Selassie, and then we started off with a huge tune from Perfect Gidimani called Live My Life Again.

0: riding the rhythms with the very distinctive sound of Perfect Gidimani. This track's called Hit Them With Music. Previous to this, we had Luton Fire with Babylon Bun Up, Sizzler with Political Lies, and we had another one coming from Perfect Gidimani with Gates of Zion, and they're on the What To Do rhythm. And before that, we had the Nugs and Kisses rhythm with big tunes from Perfect Gidimani with The Mighty Dread. Then we had another massive tune from Andy Eitz with Good Music. We also had the Nugs and Kisses version.
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0: wrapping up part one with more tunes from Perfect Gidimani. This track's called It Don't Matter. Previous to this, we had Rob Simeon with Your Love, and they're both on the Horn of Africa rhythm. And then before that, we had the Bernhard Spliffington rhythm with big tunes from Rob Simeon with Rastaman, Perfect Gidimani with Born African, Teacher D with Emperor Selassie, Perfect featuring Mr. Williams with Bernhard Spliffington. Then previous to that, we had another brand new rhythm with In the Ghetto rhythm with a big tune from Perfect called Herb Field. Next in part two, we have more music coming from Perfect. We also have Ras Attitude and Chanter.
1: 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We pause for a cause. Yeah, you know it's I am here, so I am here, so representing for DJ Paz. Ha! Unique Reggae Mix! Ha! More music and less talking. I told you! Up! DJ Paz to the world.

0: You are in tune to part two of show 380 of the Unique Reggae Mix. Big tunes coming from Ras Attitude. This track's called Marijuana. Previous to this, we had Desi Hyson with Fire Burn. We also had a big tune from Perfect Gidimani called Miss Rose Boy, and they're all on the Kingston 16 rhythm. And previous to that, we had the album Reggae Farmwork with big tunes from Perfect featuring Spectacular with ASAP. We also have more from Perfect Gidimani with Marcus Furrers, River Jordan, and we started off with a huge tune from Perfect called Poor Man.
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0: more big tunes from Perfect Idimani. This track's called Reggae Rain. Previous to this, we had Perfect featuring Stephen DeJour with Donald Trump. And we also had the Pac-Man Rhythm with a big tune from Perfect Idimani featuring many more with Smoke Billy. We also had another rhythm, the After the Berlin Wall Rhythm, with a big tune from Perfect called Love Mommy. And then before that, we had the Ionity Rhythm with another track from Perfect with By Any Means. And we started off with a huge tune from Ras Attitude called Give I Strength. Kiss the atmosphere,
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2: Yeah man, DJ Pause knows that the police job is to protect and serve. But seems to say some of them abuse them authority. And I kill out the innocent for no apparent reason, so I'm going to burn them out. You know why?

Finishing part two with the diverse sound of Perfect Idimani. This track's called Chalalala. Previous to this, we had the Utopia rhythm with a big tune from Perfect called My Life. We also had the Babylon Horns rhythm with another big tune from Perfect called Mighty Dread. And before that, we had the Straight from the Fridge rhythm with tunes from Perfect Idimani with Boucher. Ayla Schatz featuring Promo with Perpetual War. And we started off with Ras Chanta with the Fire and Shoot dubplate.

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1: 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Less talking. Seeing?

Welcome to part 3 of show 380 of the Unique Reggae Mix, the Perfect Gidimani tribute show. Solid music coming from Torch and Bugle. This track's called Fireman a Bun. Previous to this we had Don Tipper and Perfect Gidimani with Make It Bun, and they're both on the Gate 7 rhythm. Then before that we had Perfect featuring Scaramucci with Where It All Began. We also had tracks taken from the Self Grammy EP, with big tunes from Perfect featuring Deadly Hunter with Moving Forward, Perfect featuring Ras Attitude and Perkimani with Reggae Einstein. And before that we had Perfect featuring Dada Ute with Positive. And we started off with a huge tune from Perfect Gidimani called Trend.

0: keeping it moving with the consistent sounds of Loot and Fire. This track's called No Justice for the Poor. Previous to this, we had Perfect Gidimani with Hail the King, and they're both on the Love You rhythm. Also, we had the sounds of the Kif Kif rhythm with big tunes from Perfect Gidimani with Just an Ounce, Love Fire with Jar Jar No, Archangel with Rastamana Chant, then we had the dub Kif Kif. Also, we had the sounds of the Lamb's Bread featuring Phantom Modra and Perfect with Strong Rock.
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0: Clayton Part 3 with more big tunes from Perfect Giddimani. This track's called Giddimani Again, and it's on the Return to the Rock Fort rhythm. And previous to this, we had the Cultivator rhythm with a big tune from Perfect called Smoke Alarm. We also had tracks taken from the Better Off Dread album, with tracks from Perfect Giddimani with a Better Off Dread, Perfect featuring Dada Ute with Hail the King. And before that, we had the sound of the Junction rhythm with Perfect Giddimani with The People We Are, Jordan Blackamore and Kabaka Pyramid with For the Children, and that's a dub plate mix. And then we had Luton Fire with Up in the Hills. Moving into part four, we have music from Perfect, YT, Marky Lyrical, and Jawson.
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2: It's a long, long, long, long, long, long. It's a long time I'm on. I listen DJ Paz on the reggae mix show. Yes. DJ Paz, big up yourself. Silver Walker says a bombastic from you.

0: you're locked on to part 4 of show 380 of the Unique Reggae Mix. It's the Perfect Gidimani tribute show. Consistent sounds from Marky Lyrical. This track's called Align with the Spirit. Previous to this, we had YT with Issues, Perfect Gidimani with Do You Remember, and they're on the Bunden Rhythm. And previous to that, we had tracks taken from the Over the Top album with big tunes from Perfect Gidimani with Proud to Say, more from Perfect with Marcus Garvey, another one called Still. Then we started off this part of the show with a huge tune from Perfect Gidimani called Better Days. Stop the
1: sauce. Right now, you're locked into my boy DJ Paz on the Unique Reggae Mix. So keep it locked. Jermaine Magansena. Thank you.

More big tunes from Perfect Gedimani. This track's called TGIF, and it's on the melodical fire rhythm. And previous to this, we had the feel-good rhythm with big tune from Joss Sun featuring Perfect and Stevie Culture with Do Good. We also had tracks taken from the Journey of a Thousand Miles album with Perfect Gedimani with My Chronic. We had more from Perfect with Journey of a Thousand Miles. Then we had the downtown rhythm with a huge tune from Perfect called Country Cousin. Previous to that, we had Loot and Fire with Boss Man. We started off that part of the show with a huge tune from Marky Lyrical called Valley of

ending this week's show with classics from Perfect Gidimani. This track's called Hancock Boy, and it's on the Hancock Boy rhythm. Previous to this, we had the World Peace rhythm with a big tune from Perfect called Revolution Song. And then before that, we had the Love Alone rhythm with another track from Perfect called Africa Here I Come. And previous to that, we had tracks taken from the Back for the First Time album with Perfect Gidimani with Him Smile, another track called

0: Doomsday, and previous to that we had More from the Same album with another track called Never Gonna Stop. And we started off with the huge tune from Perfect Gedimani with called Don't Be Afraid, and that's on the more spiritual rhythm. Now, coming to the end of the Perfect Gedimani tribute show, I just want to give a thanks going out to all the listeners, sponsors and supporters, especially Gedimani Records. Special mentions going out to Candy, Shirley, Teresa, Tracy, Mike, Greg, Jack, Jules, Joe Ritchie, Gerhard, Davey, and everyone else that tunes in.
1: Brrr, boom! Yeah, well, this is Minion Star speaking, saying bless the love and greetings. All right, and I represent the DJ Paz, original rebel DJ with our cars. And it's all about the unique reggae mix show. 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
1: Yeah, man.
0: But we are at the front.
1: Fire crew and the Jam Jar sound.
2: Yeah, man, when it comes to music, anything them can do.
1: Run the rhythm, Murrayman said that.
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0: We have healers.

0: Mikey Culture, big up yourself, you know, my brother. Yeah, man, what are we elders, you know? John, big up, you know, girl. What are we long time near, buddy? What are we? All right.
1: I say we love to sing.

So let me tell you about tonight's raffle. Tonight's raffle is sponsored by Joe Shanti's Pasta at Home, the pop-up juke on the 18th to the 20th with two free meals. Also, the Jungle Club Mosley's Tropical Plant. Robin, where's the plant? With a tropical plant tonight is the in the raffle as well. Robin, show the plant. And also, you know it go, courtesy of Donna, one of her pictures them here. Yeah. So remember, tonight it's two meals. Between the 18th and the 20th that Joe's Pastas at Home. Also a tropical plant courtesy of the Jungle Club. And you know, it got the diamond portrait from Dana. So it's a raffle. You got to be in it to win it. Yeah. All right. As we move, inside, Dwayne Stevenson.

tell them. So tonight, we're finishing at 1:30, you know. Yeah. Because some of us always don't want to leave at 1 o'clock. So we're finishing at 1:30. But you see, when we finish at 1:30, nobody say play another tune, you know. All right. So let's move. Make sure you have a 1:30 bar money. And anybody who's smoking anything other than cigarette is out the back same way, you know. All right, let's move.

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Inside the original. Jenny Jane, big up, you know. Heal, heal. A King Selassie, I may have to heal. Heal.

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Mikey say ill, ill. For some of you wondering what's going on, we're having a refurbishment in the back. Yeah. Like I said a few weeks ago, we're going to have some cubicles where we're going to have some ladies, laptop ladies, them around the corner. No, I'm joking. We're just refurbishing. Somebody, man, they was getting excited. No, don't worry. We're refurbishing around the back. So for this week and next week, we're going to be in here. But we're going to start at 10:30 and finish at 1:30. All right. So those who come in, don't know what's going on now. So again, don't bother go outside at the front and smoke no weed out in front of the car. No, it's stupid like that, right? The smoking area is around the back. So keep it same way. I'll be nice. All right. Bango Dima, let's go.

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1: By the so-called authority of the day. A big price them want have to pay. You know, yeah. Okay? You know what I mean?

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Friendly Fire Crew, me love you and respect you to the max. We kill anything out of sight, blow anything out of the water. Set the sights, set the sights. Let me now tell you, man.

Shout from Birmingham to the world with Bongo Day Mo, Robbie Dunn, Mikey Tuff, Large Up Jam Jam Mondays, every single Mondays in life since 2001, going strong. Eternal.

Finally, you pull up the banner. All right. It's the first one for the night. Everybody have a drink in on them and raise it and say, yeah, yeah. No, it's not. It's not. Listen, for those who come late, we're finishing at 1:30 tonight. You still got a good hour and a half. Wait, how long them are? It's only 12:15. Yeah. So you got to have a good hour. So save your 1:30 bar money and make sure you get your raffle ticket. Yeah. All right. Inside Cool Ruler.